0: Get ready.
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2: Sequência do rádio. 7, 6, 5, 4, 3, 2, 7, 1. 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As 7 melhores.
0: Ok.
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3: Number 6. Sabrina Carpenter.
0: Number
3: 5. Lola Young.
6: 'Cause I'm too messy.
0: Number
3: 4. Bruno Mars.
7: I just might.
0: Number
3: 3. Teddy Swims. Olivia Dean.
6: We could be nice to each other, nice to each other.
3: 1. Huntrix.
8: We're going up, up, up, a moment.
2: 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Jovem Pan.
0: 7.
5: Swim, swim.
1: 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We're BTS, and you're listening to
0: Swim.
9: Turn it up.

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I take one look at you, you're taking me out.

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See you at the bar, you was hardly talking. That's when I knew that your heart was scarring. Friends to lovers need a part to star in. Like, wait, babe, let me ask your pardon.

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So if our time is running out, day after day, we'll make the mundane a masterpiece. Oh my, my, oh my, my love, I take one look at you, you're taking me out.

let's get the party started. See you at the bar, you was hardly talking. That's when I knew that your heart was scarring. Friends to lovers need a part to star in. Like, wait, babe, let me ask your pardon.